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Sam Hunt next, 6 months later by Megan Maroney.

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0: 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Dierks Bentley is putting on a Nashville show where the goal isn't just raising money, it's giving somebody their life back. That's next to The Breakdown, brought to you by Boot Barn Keep West.
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0: 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We're hanging with Low Cash all next week. 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